0: Radio Color Estéreo te acompaña en esta jornada laboral.
1: That's what we're talking about. Can't understand, yeah.
2: Let me see the hands of all my angels in the air.

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